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2: I smell some chronic in the studio. Must be Labor Day weekend. What up, America? It is Malcolm.
5: And it is Kristen Limon, ready to remix your favorites and put you on to what's next. And thanks for outing me with that green stuff.
2: Oh, yeah. Let's go, people. We got some Metallica, Master of Puppets, the Bog remix coming your way. Gonna do a little something special tonight with Motley Crue and, believe it or not, Dolly Parton.
5: Love it. And we got some new music for you from Wake Me Night Shift Special. Those dudes are crazy. Hollow packed and so much more. But we got to let everybody know that we are here. We are ready to go for Labor Day weekend. How about some Beastie Boys?
2: Oh, yeah. Fight for your right. We're going to send this one out to anybody that's in the military this weekend, too. We appreciate you being a badass for America. Beastie Boys.
5: It's the fourth co-remix on Scratch and Sniff.
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0: remixing your faves, turning you on to what's next. These guys are called Holding Absence, and this track is Modern Life is Lonely.
1: Yes, this is the title track off the new album, which we get in just a couple of weeks. It's new, and it's on Scratch and Sniff.

0: Scratch His Nev with new music from Hollow Pact. That track is called Witch King. Super cool story on this band. You know, they got kind of a Deftones vibe to them. The vocalist, though, Jagger Henry, he's the grandson of Zeppelin's drummer John Bonham. That's pretty wild, huh?
1: Very wild. And I love his name, Jagger Henry. That's just so freaking cool. And since everybody is ready for Halloween, we wanted to throw in some Ice Nine Kills. Rainy Day, we played you the Splinter remix.
0: And there is a rumor. It hasn't been 100%, but the rumor is Spencer may be guest hosting this year's Halloween mix, so we'll look for that. New music from Holding Absence, Modern Life is Lonely.
1: Played you a childhood staple of mine, Kryptonite, Three Doors Down, the Ridvan Superman remix, and we had to get it going with none other than Beastie Boys, Fight for Your Right, the fourth co-remix. It's a Labor Day weekend on Scratch and Sniff.
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6: All right, Kristen, so kind of a bummer, like last week, you know, we lost Dolly Parton, and I don't care what kind of politics you have, Dolly was just like,
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0: scratching, sniff, remixing your faves, turning you on to what's next. These guys are out of Michigan, and I feel like the party just walks in the door anytime we put them on the airwaves. They're called Night Shift Special.
1: Yeah, they're bringing back rock from a cornfield in Michigan. At least that's what they claim to do. This is Psycho on Scratch and Sniff.
0: That's

0: Scratch and Sniff with Royal Blood. The bass player turns his bass into a guitar. I don't know how he does it. That's new music. 10 over 10 on the Sniff.
1: That's some Houdini-type stuff right there. Drowning Pool, which, by the way, I never saw the movie that they named themselves after, but who cares? I've heard their music. That was Bodies, the Dagger remix for you.
0: I Prevail's Hurricane, the Enjoya remix. New music from Night Shift Special and their track Psycho.
1: And we had to show some love to the great Dolly Parton. We played you her song with Motley Crue, Home Sweet Home, because duh.
0: Oh, and we're coming back with Jared Leto. You know the band. You know that he's also like into movies and short films. We're going to find out some really interesting info about Jared next.
1: Can't wait to hear it. Tell me more about that man.
0: Hey! From the world of Sublime comes Jacob Knowles' Sunburnt Records, featuring Jacob's Castle, Vincent Thomas.
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0: Sublime's guitar player, Zeno, has his own band, Strange Case. 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Of course, the new Sublime album, Until the Sun Explodes, is this summer's banger.

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2: Okay, you got it on scratch and sniff. 30 seconds to Mars. We're about to kill you with the kill. Did you know that Jared Leto used the pseudonym Bartholomew Cubbins when directing some of his short films? That's kind of a nerdy sounding name for a cool dude, huh?
3: Oh my God, Bartholomew. You know what? Show me that face and give me that name and I'm still going to say yes. Here's the kill. It's the Dimatic remix on Scratch and Sniff.

0: Scratch and Sniff with new music from Wake Me. The band is from Denver. They've been opening up for bands like Avenged Sevenfold, FFDP, Shinedown, Skillet. Their new track is called Wolves, and that's a cruncher.
1: Yeah, it is a cruncher. I'm down with that one. I'm also down with The Sickness, the Medusa remix from Disturbed.
0: Highly Suspect, My Name is Human, the Jetpack Brigade remix.
1: Woo. Played you some new music from Dead Poets Society. Their song is called Cold.
0: And 30 Seconds to Mars, The Kill, the Diamatic remix. You take one part Soundgarden, you take one part Rage. What do you get?
1: Like a Stone on deck on Scratch and Sniff.
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4: 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My name is Malcolm, and the lovely Latina to my left
5: is Kristen Limon, pouring the tequila and excited to hang with you this Labor Day weekend. It's already hitting me. Did you hear that?
4: 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It's crazy as the night goes on too. 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

0: mixing your face and turning you on to what's next. And I've been waiting for this song the whole night, man. A little alterno rock, rapper, hip-hop, punk, grime, metal. 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It's Native James.
1: He does it all, and he is good at it. This is Never Been Scared featuring Frisco on Scratch and Sniff. Check it out.

0: Scratch and Sniff, new music from Ninth Key. Dude, we've been crushing in that set, man. A lot of, like, alterno rap, you know, just crunch. Happy Feels Like is that song.
1: A lot of good pipes in this set for sure. Bring Me the Horizon, Medicine, the Locust remix.
0: Did Evanescence with Skillet, the Bring Me Awake and Alive mashup.
1: Played you the very cool and very talented Native James, Never Been Scared with Frisco on that track.
0: Yeah, those guys are flowing. They're from Ipswich, England. That's kind of hard to say that, especially after the tequila that we drank in tonight. Ipswich.
1: I'm not even going to try it. We also slid in some Audio Slave, Like a Stone, the Baron remix for you because it's a Labor Day weekend.
0: Yeah, man, it smells like, I don't know, smells like Teen Spirit.
1: All right, good. I'm feeling grungy. Let's get it.
0: Hey! From the world of Sublime comes Jacob Knowles' Sunburnt Record featuring Jacob's Castle, Vincent Thomas.
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0: Sublime's guitar player, Zeno, has his own band, Strange Case. Check out the song Waiting for the Weekend. Of course, the new Sublime album, Until the Sun Explodes, is this summer's banger.

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5: So it's Labor Day weekend. You got it on the sniff. I'm Malcolm, and the gal over here that's already wearing her Doc Martens and flannel is
6: Kristen Limon, and I'm pouring the tequila too, but not before I put tons of black eyeliner on. Nirvana, Smells Like Teen Spirit, the Fabian remix on Scratch and Sniff.

0: Snoove remixing your faves, turning you on to what's next. 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
1: Yes, we do. 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
1: And it works every single time. Master of Puppets right on top of that from Metallica, the B.O., the Bog remix.
0: Yes, Rage Against the Machine, killing in the name. Ba-da-bum. I should have done what you told me, Kristen. Should have done it.
1: Everybody should. Listen to me. You'll never be wrong. Ryan Purd's new music for you, Blood on My Love, some Nirvana, Smells Like Teen Spirit.
0: And Jacoby, when we come across the break.
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0: Ow!
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0: scratch and sniff. You may remember the band from Snap Your Fingers, Snap Your Neck. That is Prong, new music from them. Track is called The Banner.
1: Yeah, very excited that we get an album from them in November, too. Also hit you with some Seether, Fake It, the Nasdrovi remix.
0: Bad Omens, Just Pretend, the Float Day remix.
1: From Ashes to New, played you something new. It's called Die For You.
0: And Papa Roach got that thing going. And that is the way you wind down 2 hours of remixes and new music and, ooh, Last Resort. Were you even alive when that came out? Was that like one of your first MTV videos? What's the scoop of
1: that? Yeah, I was fresh out the womb. No, just kidding. I was in sixth grade.
0: Sixth grade.
1: Appreciate you hanging out this Labor Day weekend. 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
0: Yeah, and aside from that, on the Reels tip, don't forget, just play it safe. Be a little extra careful. Grab you an Uber or a Waymo or whatever the heck you do these days for the rest of the weekend. We'll catch you next weekend.
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1: Your Allegheny Communications forecast. Tonight will be clear with a low of 62. Tomorrow, expect partly sunny skies with lower humidity and a high of 80. Tomorrow night will be partly cloudy with a low of 56. I'm Tri-State Area's meteorologist Jason Caterina.
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1: Your Allegheny Communications forecast. Overnight will be clear with a low of 61. On Sunday, expect partly sunny skies and lower humidity with a high of 81. Sunday night will be partly cloudy with late fog developing and a low of 57. I'm Tri-State Area's meteorologist, Jason Caterina.
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3: Your Allegheny Communications forecast. Overnight will be clear with a low of 61. On Sunday, expect partly sunny skies and lower humidity with a high of 81. Sunday night will be partly cloudy with late fog developing and a low of 57. I'm Tri-State Area's meteorologist, Jason Caterina.
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5: Your Allegheny Communications forecast. Overnight will be clear with a low of 61. On Sunday, expect partly sunny skies and lower humidity with a high of 81. Sunday night will be partly cloudy with late fog developing and a low of 57. I'm Tri-State Area's meteorologist, Jason Caterina.
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1: Your Allegheny Communications forecast. Overnight will be clear with a low of 61. On Sunday, expect partly sunny skies and lower humidity with a high of 81. Sunday night will be partly cloudy with late fog developing and a low of 57. I'm Tri-State Area's meteorologist Jason Caterina.
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0: 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We're proud to call this home.

Hot pursuit and fiery auto crashes. Some will die in hot pursuit while sifting through my ashes. Some will fall in love with life and drink it from a fountain that is pouring like an avalanche coming down the mountain.

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1: Your Allegheny Communications forecast. Overnight will be clear with a low of 61. On Sunday, expect partly sunny skies and lower humidity with a high of 81. Sunday night will be partly cloudy with late fog developing and a low of 57. I'm Tri-State Area's meteorologist Jason Caterina.
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1: Your Allegheny Communications forecast. Overnight will be clear with a low of 61. On Sunday, expect partly sunny skies and lower humidity with a high of 81. Sunday night will be partly cloudy with late fog developing and a low of 57. I'm Tri-State Area's meteorologist, Jason Catarina.
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4: Your Allegheny Communications forecast. The day will be partly sunny and less humid with a high of 81 tonight. Expect partly cloudy skies with fog developing late and a low of 57. Tomorrow will be mostly sunny with a high of 81. I'm Tri-State Area's meteorologist Joe Lundberg.
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2: Your Allegheny Communications forecast. Today will be partly sunny and less humid with a high of 81 tonight. Expect partly cloudy skies with fog developing late and a low of 57. Tomorrow will be mostly sunny with a high of 81. I'm Tri-State Area's meteorologist Joe Lundberg.
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6: Your Allegheny Communications forecast. Today will be partly sunny and less humid with a high of 81 tonight. Expect partly cloudy skies with fog developing late and a low of 57. Tomorrow will be mostly sunny with a high of 81. I'm Tri-State Area's meteorologist Joe Lundberg.
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2: Your Allegheny Communications forecast. Today will be partly sunny and less humid with a high of 81 tonight. Expect partly cloudy skies with fog developing late and a low of 57. Tomorrow will be mostly sunny with a high of 81. I'm Tri-State Area's meteorologist Joe Lundberg.
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2: Your Allegheny Communications forecast. Today will be partly sunny and less humid with a high of 81 tonight. Expect partly cloudy skies with fog developing late and a low of 57. Tomorrow will be mostly sunny with a high of 81. I'm Tri-State Area's meteorologist Joe Lundberg.
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Welcome to your holiday weekend, Labor Day tomorrow. Hopefully you're not working because you're not supposed to labor on Labor Day, right? I know some people still have to go and the world's got to keep turning, but at least today on this Sunday, I hope you're having a great holiday weekend. Let's keep it rolling. 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
1: 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I'm Andrew.
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4: Your Allegheny Communications forecast this afternoon will be partly sunny with lower humidity and a high of 81 tonight. Expect partly cloudy skies with late night fog developing and a low of 58. Tomorrow will be mostly sunny with a high of 80. I'm Tri-State Area's meteorologist Joe Lundberg.
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The Bobcats are back. Frostburg State University football lives on 99.5 DZN. Let's go, Bobcats. Tune in for all the action all season long. You know what? Summer was fun, but football season, there's nothing like it. Gotta love it. Before you know it, the leaves will be changing. All right, sucking down that pumpkin spice latte. I know you're basic. It's okay. Here's Harvey Danger, DZN.

Shinedown Cymbal Man here on 99.5 DZN, and Shinedown's frontman Brent Smith honoring a simple but amazing woman, Dolly Parton, saying, quote, "She was beloved by the entire planet." Man, I just love seeing so many different artists of different genres all across the world. She truly touched the world, not just, you know, Tennessee or the US of A.

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You know, we're getting closer and closer to Rob Zombie Halloween season. That song just hits a little bit harder as we get into fall. Okay, it still feels like summer, though. Not quite cool yet, but

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2: Your Allegheny Communications forecast this afternoon will be partly sunny with lower humidity and a high of 81 tonight. Expect partly cloudy skies with late night fog developing and a low of 58. Tomorrow will be mostly sunny with a high of 80. I'm Tri-State Area's meteorologist Joe Lundberg.
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Well, if you are a Blink 182 fan and you happen to love the San Diego Padres, Tom DeLonge's clothing brand slash Chasing Aliens company, is it In the Stars? I See Stars? Something like that. They are from the stars. They have a crossover collab now, t-shirts and more. Pretty cool. Julia Wolf, loving this one. Here's In My Room, DZN. I want.

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through the pain, I keep it moving, see it till the end, until we meet again. Till I make amends for all the things that harm me, my demons taunt me in a world of sin. Until I make them bend their heads and their knees, can't think of defeat or ever

Papa Roach with Humankind. It's See You in Hell here on 99.5 DZ on the Tri-States Rock Station. It's a great song, although it's more like paradise, not hell. Papa Roach and Einstein Kills headlining Shiprock 2027 for anybody who wants to go on a cruise and rock out with some of your favorite bands. I haven't done one of those yet. There's the emo version, the Emo's Not Dead cruise. I've been thinking about doing that maybe next year, so maybe I'll see you there. Sip on some Mai Tais.

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4: Your Allegheny Communications forecast this afternoon will bring mostly sunny skies with lower humidity and a high of 81 tonight. Expect partly cloudy conditions with late night fog developing and a low of 57. I'm Tri-State Area's meteorologist Joe Lundberg.
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Fallout Boy, sugar, we're going down here on 99.5 Easy on the Tri-States Rock Station. So today is National Read a Book Day. I'll be honest, I don't read far often as I should. I tend to play video games or watch movies or TV shows. I'm trying to read this book, The Hike. I don't know, it seems a little out there so far. Last full book I read before I saw the movie was Project Hail Mary. Highly recommend. So maybe I'll jump back into a book later today. You should do the same. DZN.

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0: Korn, God to Life here on 99.5 DZ on the Tri-States Rock Station. I love that Korn frontman Jonathan Davis is such a cat lover that he has a new cat line of like bandanas and you know food bowls, things like that for your cat. Of course, it's called Freak on a Leash. 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
1: Your Allegheny Communications forecast this afternoon will bring mostly sunny skies with lower humidity and a high of 81 tonight. Expect partly cloudy conditions with late night fog developing and a low of 57. I'm Tri-State Area's meteorologist Joe Lundberg.
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Guns N' Roses on 99.5 DZ on the Tri-States Rock Station. Matt Kelly here with you on this Sunday on your Labor Day holiday weekend. Hope you're doing well. Rocking out with Five Finger Death Punch. 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

Foo Fighters on 99.5 DZ on the Tri-State's Rock Station. Well, after just one season on Amazon Prime, Spider-Noir with Nicolas Cage playing the titular character has been canceled. Although apparently they're working on some other Spider-Man, spin-offs with other characters, villains, things like that. Hopefully it's better than some of the movies like Morbius and Kraven the Hunter. I didn't watch Spider-Noir. Was it that bad or was it just weird because Nicolas Cage? Although, God love him, he's the best. In weird ways. DZN.

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2: Your Allegheny Communications forecast this afternoon will bring mostly sunny skies with lower humidity and a high of 81 tonight. Expect partly cloudy conditions with late night fog developing and a low of 57. I'm Tri-State Area's meteorologist Joe Lundberg.
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Chevelle with Send the Pain Below here on 99.5 DZ on the Tri-States Rock Station. Gonna wrap it up for me, Matt Kelly, on this Sunday. Back with you on Labor Day, Monday tomorrow. That morning rock block, 99 minutes nonstop, starting at 10 a.m. So I'll talk to you then. In the meantime, enjoy the rest of your Sunday and your holiday weekend. Thanks for hanging. Let's keep it going. Greta Van Fleet, Highway Tune, DZN. Bye-bye.

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99.5 DZN, Coach Scott in the building, and this is the Sunday Spark Show. I'm ready to have a legendary Sunday. My voice is a little gone today. Football's back in season, if you can't tell, but I am having a blast, all right? And I hope you're doing the exact same wherever you're listening to 99.5 DZN, all right? My 99.5 faithfuls, lock in. We got a good show coming to you. We have some Coach Scott's locks of the evening. We have the locker room pep talk, and we have a Sunday spotlight you don't want to miss. All right, so keep it right here, 99.5 DZN.

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my hand and come with me, because you look so fine that I really want to make you mine. I say you look so fine that I really want to make you mine. 4, 5, 6, come on and get your kicks. Now you don't know.

I said, are you gonna be my girl? It's one, two, three, take my hand and come with me, because you look so fine that I really wanna make you mine. Really wanna make you mine. 4, 5, 6, come on and get your kicks. 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

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Every game, home and away, we'll have it for you. 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You hear me? They just had an absolute shootout with the Shepherd Rams. They did take the L, 34-26, but they looked good, all right? Next game is September 12th at 12 p.m. It is the home opener, so I need you to get up to Frostburg State and check this game out. And if you can't, you can listen to us right here on 99.5 and get all the action, all right? That is brought to you by Sneak Freak in Frostburg, the brand new sneaker joint up there with Jordans, Air Force Ones, Yeezys, Nikes, Reeboks, everything you need under the sun is at Sneak Freak in Frostburg, your sponsor for Bobcat football. Make sure you're checking out that broadcast with Luke and Steven. You don't want to miss it. FSU Bobcat football, baby. It's back.

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0: 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This is the Sunday Spark Show. I'm Coach Scott. I'm having a legendary Sunday here in the booth. Sorry about my voice. Football season is back in, so it is a little raspy today, but it's raspy for a good reason, because we got that W, you hear me? But listen up. Here is Coach Scott's locks of the evening, and it goes for NFL. It is the Patriots versus the Seahawks Wednesday, September 9th at 8:20 p.m. The season is back, baby, and I cannot wait. I've already done two fantasy drafts. I have another tonight and another one tomorrow morning or afternoonish, and I can't wait to lock in, all right? But my locks of the evening for this game, I'm taking the Seahawks -175. I'm taking Price to get in the end zone. He's the rookie stud running back. He's going to score tomorrow. He's +115. Travion Henderson is +400 for an anytime touchdown. He led the backs in touchdowns last season. So I'm absolutely putting Henderson in my parlay. You hear me? And then Drake May, 230 yards passing, is -110. So there you have it. It's Seahawks outright winning. Price in the end zone. Henderson in the end zone. Drake May passing for over 230. And then just some other bets if you want to kind of hedge or have some fun or do some solos. A.J. Brown, opening day with the Patriots, 61-plus yards is -113. And JSN, absolute dog, 81 yards plus for -113. Some things you can kind of entertain or possibly even throw in their own two-leg, all right, and get some things going and add some to it. But look, you got my locks of the evening. Seahawks winning, Price touchdown, Henderson touchdown, Drake May 230-plus. Lock it in, bet responsibly, and enjoy football being back on the television. It's a beautiful thing. It's a beautiful, beautiful thing. And I can't wait. Keep it right here to 99.5 DZN, the Tri-State's favorite rock station.
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3: Your Allegheny Communications forecast. Tonight, expect partly cloudy skies with fog developing late. The temperature will drop to 57. Tomorrow will bring mostly sunny conditions with a high of 80. Tomorrow night will be clear to partly cloudy with a low of 58. I'm Tri-State Area's meteorologist, Jason Caterina.
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You hear me? 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Thanks, Aircon, for being that awesome, awesome sponsor. 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All right, hit us up.

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This is the Sunday Spark Show. I'm Coach Scott, and I'm having a legendary Sunday with my 99.5 faithful. I want you to check in with Coach Scott's locker room pep talk of the evening. And it goes a little something like, gratitude unlocks the fullness of life. It turns what we have into enough and more. All right. It turns everything that you need into what you want. The small things, the things that you don't think matter, will be big things if you just have gratitude in your life. It turns denial into acceptance, chaos into order, and confusion into clarity. All right. It is what you need to turn your house into a home and a stranger into a friend. It's all about gratitude. It's all about making the best of your situation and what cards you're dealt. We can't control it. We don't have that power to control outcomes, but we can do the best we can do and be grateful for what we have. So there you have it. Gratitude unlocks the fullness of life, and it turns what we have into enough and more.

0: All right. We love our community. We live here too, and we want everyone to be at the top. We just got to take each other with us. Be kind. And there you have it for Coach Scott's Locker Room Pep Talk. 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

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It is funny. It's crazy. It's out of pocket, but it's going to jumpstart your morning just right. All right. Laughter is the best medicine on the planet Earth, and you're going to get that with free beer and hot wings morning show. 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

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It's brought to you by Titan Roofing. They've always got you covered. Keep it right here. Hoobastank, DZN.

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Coach Scott's throwing some big shout-outs to those checking in with the coach. I appreciate you listening. We are nothing without our 99.5 faithful. So Kristen and Augusta and Casey here in Cumberland, we just want to say what's up and thank you for checking in with the coach. We're going right on the yellow card, Ocean Avenue, 99.5.

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0: 95DZN. This is the Sunday Spark Show. I'm Coach Scott, and I'm having a legendary time in the booth with my 99.5 faithful. I get to act a fool in here, and you guys can't see me doing anything that I love, but it's all good. I am giving you right now our Sunday Spotlight, and this goes to Fort Hill for beating Northern this past weekend, 48-0, and that offensive surge led by Neek Taylor. We heard a lot of great things. I'm waiting for individual stats, but I know Neek had a great game. Carson Bender had a great game. Shannon, I know you were doing your thing as well. So big ups to Fort Hill Sentinels for a 48-0 victory over Northern. Next up is Frankfort with a 37-0 win over Hampshire. And of course, your reigning player or co-player of the year, Braden Tyler, had 3 touchdowns, 8 carries, and 146 yards on the ground. That includes a 61-yard touchdown run. And on the ground, Frankfort absolutely dominated the Hampshire Trojans with 338 yards total running. That is insane. So big ups go to Fort Hill and Frankfort for your victories. Neek Taylor and Braden Tyler, you are the players of the week, and you get that Sunday Spotlight. Keep doing what you're doing. Small town, big dreams. We got your back here at 99.5.
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6: Your Allegheny Communications forecast. Tonight, expect partly cloudy skies with fog developing late. The temperature will drop to 57. Tomorrow will bring mostly sunny conditions with a high of 80.

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Let everybody know just whose special birthday it is. So big shout-outs go to Tyler Wharton, Rob Jordan, Stephanie O'Neill, Brad Martin, Michael Iser, Kelsey Jones. Happy birthday to you. Oh, and Lennox Hefner, that's my guy up in Southern. What's up? Just happy birthday to you all. Enjoy your week. Enjoy your month. And I appreciate you guys locking in on the DZN Birthday Club. 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

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That does it for the Sunday Spark Show. I'm Coach Scott, and I've had a legendary time in the booth with my 99.5 faithful. I thank you all for checking in and locking in with the coach. I appreciate your time and listening. 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Don't forget about our Coach Scott's Locker Room Pep Talk. Gratitude fulfills. Gratitude unlocks the fullness of life, and it turns what we have into enough and more. Be grateful for the things in your life, small, big, it doesn't matter. Make it yours. Make it count. And if you are grateful, things will start to happen that you never could imagine. Next up are the Sunday Spotlight winners. We want to give you one more big shout out. So Neek Taylor from Fort Hill and Braden Tyler from Frankfort, keep doing what you're doing. We're going to follow your season. We're going to make sure you guys get recognition for everything you do special on that football field. All right. Small town, big dreams. I know you both, coached you both, and I'm proud of you guys. But here it is for the Sunday Spark Show. I am out until next Sunday. Peace. 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
5: We hear about catfishing scams all of the time, but boy, this one has gotten a lot of attention, and it is sensational. The guy who was pretending to be a 49ers receiver and scamming women to the tune of $1.3 million. And, I mean, he went to lengths to try to pull this off. He was posting pictures of himself on the beach training, wearing what looked to be an authentic 49ers helmet.
6: Which no pro would ever do that.
5: He was holding fake signing days.
6: Yep, saw that.
5: Posing in front of expensive vehicles. The whole scam was he would get these women to send him money because, you know, he was investing in some big things. He had opportunities for them that would bring them untold wealth, and they were falling for it. But the new development is the audio that we have.
6: Okay.
5: Because this is some leaked audio from allegedly one of the girls that he was trying to scam. And it's him hustling her for some money.
7: Also, always assume you're being recorded. Like, this was just a casual conversation or like a voicemail that was saved. And she decided to keep it. I mean, that's kind of hilarious.
5: Because it is embarrassing.
8: Because I'm not here to take all your money. You know, I just need help when I need it. A little hotel room, a little bit of gas, some shit like that, light shit, the same shit I would help you for. Like I say, everything that I've been doing is going to pay off, and you're going to see it pay off. As of right now, I know you're looking at what I'm buying. I don't buy a lot of shit anymore because I'm trying to save up and get to another level. So everything I'm doing right now will pay off, and you need to see that. But I just need you to do your little part. I'm not going to ask you for $2,000, for $3,000, unless that's going to a house or something. But other than that, I'm not going to ask you for that for no spending money. You know what I mean? But if I need you to be there. So that's what I'm saying. You got to do your part like I'm doing mine. Worst case scenario, your parents kicked you out, or your auntie or your uncle kicked you out. You could come stay in the hotels with me because I'm doing my part. So at the end of the day, I need you to do yours. And I need you to tell me to...
9: That's good. Well, I guess whenever you get some time today,

0: Just a Cash App. The other 200, that'll be 1,000 for the day. And then that'll be cool.
1: That'd be cool.
2: I hate him and his bad hairline so much. Hearing him talk like that to the women who he's just trying to grift is so gross.
3: It's not even a good line.
2: It's manipulative. If you just got to do your part because I'm over here doing mine. I'm hustling and I just need that $200 because if you get kicked out by your auntie or your aunt or like your family or whatever it is, and you can come stay in the hotel
1: with me, dude. You're supposed to be an NFL receiver that's got these multi-million-dollar deals, and you're bouncing from hotel to hotel.
2: I'm doing the old school '90s thing where I've got an L and I'm putting it on my forehead right now, and I'm sticking my tongue out. You suck.
3: The minimum salary for rookies in the NFL, and this guy is not, wouldn't be, he, you know, he's been in the NFL for a couple
2: years. He's my age. He's 35. But, he's supposed to be injured by now.
3: The minimum for rookies is $885,000 for rookies, $1.3 million for anybody who's got like 4 or 5 years.
1: And this guy was stunting like he was a major receiver for the organization. And you're like,
2: signing stuff.
3: And I need gas money.
1: And you need $200 for the Red Roof Inn tonight.
3: Like, I
1: get out of here.
3: Gas prices are hot. Like, they are. But not like if you're making $1.3 million a year, you can afford a tank of gas.
1: The craziest part of that entire call was make sure you hit me with that extra $200 to get to $1,000 for the day.
2: What a loser. I hate him so much.
3: He can't even, if he was saying, gas money and hotels, that's insane. Like, if he was saying, we're creating a business that we're putting money into some sort of fund.
1: We're investing in this thing that's got huge growth potential. Something. Like, I just got to pay for the Holiday Inn Express tonight.
2: He also said, I'm not going to be asking you for, large sums of money. Like, it's never going to be, thousands unless I'm saving it for a house.
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15: Your Allegheny Communications forecast. Tonight, expect partly cloudy skies with fog developing late. The temperature will drop to 57. Tomorrow will bring mostly sunny conditions with a high of 80. Tomorrow night will be clear to partly cloudy with a low of 58. I'm Tri-State Area's meteorologist, Jason Caterina.
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2: We have a very exciting update in this saga. We were talking about Dejan Love earlier today. Also, hilarious that that's his real name, by the way. Dejan Love.
3: Fake name?
2: He's the guy that scammed 26 different women out of $1.3 million pretending to be a San Francisco 49ers wide receiver.
3: We all know that when we're pretending to be someone that we're not, you use a fake name. Like when Michael Vick was notoriously Ron Mexico.
2: Ron Mexico.
3: Are you familiar with the history of Ron Mexico? Which, badass name, by
4: That's
3: the way.
4: That's a great name.
2: It's short for Ronald Mexico.
3: Ronald Gulf.
2: If you haven't heard the audio that's come out, one of the girls recorded this guy begging for money.
5: Because I'm not here to take all your money. You know, I just need help when I need it. A little hotel room, a little bit of gas, some shit like that, light shit. The same shit I would help you for. That's good. Well, I guess whenever you get some time today, just a Cash App, the other 200, that'll be 1,000 for the day. And then that'll be cool.
2: It sounds like he's checking a spreadsheet there. The other
3: and also,
2: 200.
3: Are you in a Walgreens? Yeah. I heard that beep in the background.
4: Bing, bong.
2: Well, the very exciting update that we have is that I guess Dejan Love was listening to our program, and he called in.
3: Oh.
2: Exclusive audio. Definitely the real Dejan Love.
6: Hey, listen, I'm just calling to defend myself a little bit, man. You know, you guys don't be knowing how 850 be going nowadays. It just don't go as far as you think. I don't be telling you what I spend my money on because it's kind of personal. I got a goal. I got things I'm working towards. You know, if y'all understand my struggles, you'd probably all be giving me some money. You guys just don't understand what it takes to be an NFL player. I mean, that's all I got to say.
7: Message.
3: You cannot.
2: He makes a good point. You know what? Yes.
4: I'm going to use that. I'm taking that line. If you understood my struggle, my struggles.
2: My struggles. You'd be giving me some monies, too.
1: This is Dave.

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1: I'm going streaking through the quad.
0: Or Toddler. A Dave and Mahoney.
1: Come on, everybody.
2: You just got to figure out if something was said by a very drunk person or a little kid. Kelly is joining us today. Kelly, one question for you before we get started. Do you hang out more regularly with little kids or with drunk people?
3: Well, little kids. I have eight grandchildren.
2: Damn. Okay. So you know that sometimes little kids talk like very drunk people and vice versa. We're going to read the actual words that were said. Your job is to figure out which is which. And Audrey, you are up first.
4: All right, here I go. Let me tell y'all something. Don't talk about people. People perfect the way they are. And I'm talking about you, Jessica. End scene.
2: Kind of inspirational there. All right, Kelly, is that a drunk person or a little kid? Tipsy or toddler?
3: I'm going to go with tipsy.
2: Fine guess, but no, that was actually a little kid gassing up Jessica.
5: Let me tell y'all something. Don't talk about people. People are perfect the way they are. And I'm talking about you, Jessica.
2: Jessica.
6: I love that little girl.
2: All right. On to the next one here, Mahoney. It's me and you. And Australian accent is what we're going for here. That wasn't very good.
4: I can't wait to hear Mahoney's Australian.
6: No, it's only Dave's in Australian, not me.
2: Hey, what have you found?
6: A rat.
2: Yeah. Yeah, you found a rat. That scared me when you walked in with that.
6: Yeah, big rats, big bulls.

0: love that when Mahoney gets any notes, it's just scream.
1: All right, Kelly, tips of your toddler.
2: Toddler?
1: Yeah.
0: Nice.
3: Oh, what have you found?
4: A rat.
3: Yeah, you have found a rat. That scared me when you walked in with that.
4: A big rat, big boy.
1: Australian kids are wild.
5: Just grab a rat.
1: Sure, why not?
5: Fine.
1: All right, on to number three here. And Audrey, it's you again.
0: And my note is whining.
1: Okay, perfect.
0: Wonder why I got this one chosen for me. Okay. What just happened?
1: Scene. Okay. That's all you get, Kelly. Tips of your toddler.
2: That's it.
1: What just happened?
2: I'm going to go with tipsy.
1: That is correct.
0: Yes.
6: What just happened?
5: Is this actual audio of drunk Audrey?
0: That was pretty accurate. It might have been.
1: All right, Kelly, you're doing great. We got one last one. You got to get it right. And Mahoney, it's you and I again.
5: It was really fun, and I really liked the music.
1: Mm.
5: Even though at night, I got a bit sleepy. And it hurt my ears. But I still had a lot of fun.
1: Oh, good.
5: Sadly, I didn't get to do any of my boy, but at least I did get to do my clowning around, and what I'm drinking is lemonade.
1: And scene. Tips of your toddler.
0: Sexy.
1: For the win.
5: Thank you.
2: Going tipsy. Toddler?
1: Yeah! Let's have a listen.
4: Ooh. It was really fun and I really liked the music.
7: Mm.
4: Even though at night I got a bit sleepy and it hurt my ears a bit, I still had a lot of fun.
3: Oh, good.
4: Sadly, I didn't get to do any of my poi, but at least I did get to do my clowning around. And what I'm drinking is lemonade.
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